247. Can I help you also with it right now?

Humvee 221, two-vehicle MVA, Ridgeway Avenue, we have. One 10-4 is going to be a white Malibu versus a black Rogue.

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0: 10-4, quarterback 207 on the stop, Hudson and Agnes.
2: 217.
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1: Copy.
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1: 10-4, Nova Carta, right by 271 for the domestic 858 North Plymouth. On 10-4, caller's having issues with her son. Says an ongoing issue named Romarian Brown, wearing a black hoodie, khaki sweatpants. And he did leave the location, and she requested a

0: FB 12 on City West. Are there any First Street Apartment 2 for the San Electrical Quarterback?
1: The vehicle is no longer following her. She's going to be waiting at McGee and Lake in a white Nissan.
2: I got it.
0: Two one three.
3: I'll start for the dog by him, then I'll go.
0: 10-4, another car to ride by with 213. Away.

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Two five, two four five, check the status on the university.

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2: 10-4. 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

0: go ahead.
1: 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She's about 5'1 to 5'2, 160 to 170 pounds. Last seen heading towards Cutsill.

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0: 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I'm almost out with a, the caller's not even there.
1: Number.

0: Lake Section, V241 for the four-wheeler riding recklessly area of 76 McNaughton Street.
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0: 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It's going to be a black male, 53 years old, Michael Musa, wearing a blue shirt, black pants.
1: Home
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2: Very
3: well. Not a menacing harassment so far. No gun threat and no gun seen.
2: 231, 10-4.
4: 141, copy.

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When asked what does he have, caller said he doesn't know. The caller sounds

we got an additional call on your current. 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Was arguing and yelling at the male in the background. Caller saying the male tried to stab him. 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
2: Hold on, I'll back.
3: Yeah, sir. Fine, 3-10-4.

0: plate section, the 291 reckless driver area of 400 block of Lilac for 40 motorcycles riding up and down the street doing restricted speeding. And the 222 for the resident Burger Arm, 62 Rod BF.
1: 223-233.
0: 223-233, 10-4, coming from the basement motion detector.

0: Sheriff.
1: /227 for status on Herbert.
2: I'm working on it.
3: /26 Ralph and Cat trespass. I just read the details. I'll be all set.

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0: Traffic stop, Dewey and Lorimer, Marriott Regeorge, 7488, 2 badge.

0: 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A 27-year-old female was assaulted by a male with a gun.
1: Three for the neighbor trouble, 317 Reynolds Street, apartment 2. Time for another car drive back. Alex said there were two men outside threatening him, one of the neighbor. Comes up by a male approximately 25 years old. Suspect is a male approximately 20 years old outside in a white vehicle.

0: Turn on the car driver.
1: 2-0-1.
0: 2-0-1-10-4. Looks like it's one round. Top spotter is showing it in the front yard between 272 and 266.
2: I copy. I've been hearing some fireworks going off up that way, but probably not. Okay. That's not true.
0: 271, my apologies.
3: He's gonna go get a shotgun.
2: They're gonna hit you down the spot or pull out.

0: through Long Creek. Actually, 20 people out fighting, 32 like you were. Control 41.4. Caller said there's approximately 20 people outside, possibly fighting outside, and there's alcohol involved.
1: Control 41, is that related to Ravine?
2: No.
1: Thank you.
0: And Lake Section V261 holding a possible 10 plus gunshots heard from the area of Curtis Street and Santee Street. Nothing seen.
3: 291.7.
0: 291.4, another car.
1: Control 41, send that first word. Right here.
0: Well, call should they heard yelling and cars speeding from the CP to German?
1: Do 281.4.
0: And Control 41, are you able to clear something from your box?

0: 231.
1: 231.
0: So far, we got nothing strong. We're hearing some fireworks in the area, so probably that. Should be able to pass.
1: 10-4.
2: 141, copy. Cops, I just read additionals. It shows going 77.
3: Alright, 205. Alright, going over to Cobbs Hill. Came in for the person assaulted. Now saying the suspect shot at the caller. It's going to be a male, white sweatshirt, sweatpants, white shoes. Going to be behind the basketball courts on the grass. Ready to go by. 235.

0: All right, persevere.
1: 6-3, no house party. 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Meals up.
2: Yeah.

0: one of the A3s there shot it. No life on.
1: You can send me a while. I'll call myself a friend.
2: Control
1: 41.
2: 41?
1: Any other calls on this?
2: Looks like just the one negative on ShotSpotter as well.
1: All right, we got nothing showing us this time. No one's making or something.
2: Okay,
3: Control 11, you'll fight.
4: We're in Harvard with vehicles. We're going to get a car to block off the next street east. That'll be great so there's no westbound traffic

0: I need ballistic evidence to corroborate what the victim's saying.
1: Let me get your dad.
2: The caller said it originally happened. 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

0: talking South Mount Culver and Milburn.
1: From Milburn and South Mount so far.
2: In Portland Ave, we got a call of the male threatening to jump off a bridge and then hung up. It was originally in for an Iroquois job. Now we have a troop job in as well. No description of the patient. His name is David Greenout.
3: We're still trying to debrief. We're still trying to enter the car off. Let's keep the kids in the car.
4: Sorry, I'm sorry. I couldn't read you, buddy.
3: Standing as far as we know. We're still debriefing this team, and we're still clearing this suspect car. It's like having children. It's not after we have the same.
2: Okay. 11-10-4-2-30, want to copy as well.

0: can you just update us with a more accurate location? It's a pretty big area over here.
1: That's why I'm not with the victim right now, but I'll get you that information very quickly.

0: Apache 11.
1: I did just go over the Portland Ave overpass. No one was on it, and then it just opened up.
0: Passport, thank you, sir.

0: 121. Anything on Earth to party?
1: 231 on 4 off there.
2: Patrol 11, you can have me.

0: don't have a jumper on my screen, where is it going to be for?
1: Brent 2706.

0: very combative with the Genesee cars taking him to the hospital. They had 203 call, and they stated that he was turned over to RGH's security there, so that's what they wanted to do with him.
1: That's not a thing.

0: 15792, reholding.
1: Hey, yes, sir.
0: 57 to 203, can you meet me on port?

Hello, trooper for an assignment. This is Route 14 eastbound at St. Paul. Woman out of yelling and having a police in the face trying to jump over the bridge. Now, fighting people that are holding them back from jumping. Can I take it? SP-28 is out at, or on the way to Route 104 eastbound at St. Paul, the Veterans Memorial.

0: Place there's going to be 211 Lake Ave and West Ridge for the reckless driver. Two scooters going northbound.
1: One 157 to 237. He was treated and discharged by a doctor.
0: 10-4. 13 Division Street. Children throwing things that are on fire off the top of the abandoned hotel. Possibly 120 East Main, Riverside. 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

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Or tag car going. Except for, I'm not sure if you copied 2-8 to the patient's getting pretty combative.

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1: 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Different guy.
0: All right, not related to the RGS job.

0: Two ones, and we're pulling up for that. 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
0: I'll pass. 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
1: 10-4. Along with a pit for the FEMA having a spike issue. Sever Riverbank, please.
0: RTS. Second that.
1: 237-10-4. 277, copy.
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2, section B273, responding with PIC 127, St. Paul Street. State that the insurance department, 76-year-old male, attempted to hang himself.

0: view for the Menacean, 301 Champlain Street. 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I blackmail there, flashing a pistol in his waistband.
1: Pardon me.
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0: the call on East Main and Franklin, now getting upgraded to a weapons call with a white male, last name wearing green hoodie, blue jeans, waving around a handgun.
1: Line 23, I'll start 77.
0: 1-2-3, down 4, another car, sir.
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1: 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Two, one, three, out. 10-4.

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0: 243. Looks like we have reached our first two males, one female. First male has a drag into a ponytail. Looks like everyone takes off eastbound on Main Street. The second male has a grateful fat, gray sweatpants, black sweatshirt, heavy set. And the other suspect is a female, black, heavy set with a bun on top of her head.
1: 3-10-4.
2: Do we have a time frame for that?
0: It happened at 10:48 p.m.
2: Can you say the regular, please?

Sherman Street, Sherman Street, the info on me, tied at telephone pole, over, no water, no food. And Genesee Section will be 213 for the cause unknown, 21 St. Clair Street. Caller gave the address and said she needs to get out of there, and then hung up on the phone paper. Not able to call back.

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1: K97, Adam Brown.
2: Yeah,
1: Ethan Matthews.
2: Yeah,
1: we're out with a couple of Ethan and Matthews.
2: K92 on all of them.
1: K92, Tom.

0: one male detained. We're currently working on detaining three additional females.
1: 23 officers.

0: നമ്മള് Yeah, we'll take the suspicious, and you can throw it on the way center box. 2 minutes, all set details.
1: 10-4, J, name the suspicious.
0: K-97.
1: What's that, man?
0: K-9, Greg Matthews, and he's for a chasing appointment.

0: 321 for the suspicious 1127. Do we have the Aquinas High School for the Miami area? Like 221, Adam, could you start going that way?
1: Yeah, you can send it. We're going to be too bad.
0: 10-4, too bad. Section B233, Champlain Street in Jefferson Ave, a group of people fighting, approximately 25 people.

0: 2847.
1: Two five again. On Champlain and Jefferson. I got a select team with me.
2: Two six three.
3: So was that 233, Adam?
2: 263, yeah.
3: 263, Adam.

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1: 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That's loud, bro. That's loud.
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0: on 69 Rudder Street. 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
1: 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Going to be a black male, a black hoodie, red pants. 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
1: 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Show myself and supervisor in the area.

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2: Disregard. So she's going to approach a little west on Port South. Female black, wearing a black jacket and a green hoodie.

0: versus Security Direct versus Tenet. 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I'm going to be on the Clinton side. And I'm sorry, I just need one more car.
1: Back 143.

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1: North Carolina Park House.

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1: Any need for pictures there, or just seeing to us?
0: No, pictures are already actually talking for right now. We just need the AMR.

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0: go ahead.
1: Based on the route and my location, we're going to be on 121 for mailing the 5 o'clock. I'm going to read it.

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1: 135, we can break down the perimeter points, and if some cars want to just play the area, the other ones can come back to the scene. 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
1: Yes, can you send the alarm on Lyle?
0: That's 1450 Lyle. Commercial Vernal at Maven Technologies, card back.
2: 261.
0: And I heard 211 on the back.

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0: The alarm company did reach a contact. 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They have a ETA of 45 minutes and a White Ford Ranger.

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I'm staying with the driver right now. Took their passenger breaking into the Hawkeye building. He's continuing eastbound at Avenue E. Headed towards Max Alley, I believe, Avenue D area.

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1: He was southbound. Blue baseball cap, like a black hoodie, and a green back book bag on. I'm probably Hispanic. 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

0: check one more street north of Max Haley in case he doubles back.
1: Yeah, there's some windows open on the third story of the Hawkeye building. I hope they just threw it out of that third story and just was taking stuff out of here or not. I'll be on record. That's 1%. I'll be on record.
2: Five for Shopee 137 Hillside Avenue, caller states number 8 Johnson area. Transmitter suppressed is also showing 7 Johnson area on 11 Hillside.

0: What are you doing? I got dogs barking in the backyard on the north side of Avenue C.
1: Yeah, I just saw someone in the backyard of this house on FB. I'll get you an address.
0: And I'll hold Avenue C here on the south side.
1: Your Avenue B is in Baker or B is in David? B is in Baker.
0: Alright. I did have the block to the south of here lights on in the backyard, so there's a possibility that you cut south through the yard.

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It's not an Avenue. This is a trap.

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1: 10-4. Regularity, 710 residential, motion 1.
2: That's going to be us, we're clearing.

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0: Can I get a little more sense that Warren John State Trooper that I can tell you where we were?
1: 245.
0: I can take that burger on East Staff.
1: 74, 1650 East Avenue, apartment 3, Season Charlie at the East Avenue apartment. Caller lost his keys, think someone's in the apartment. Caller's waiting outside. Carter back, 245.
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1: 265, 10-4.

0: 143, we're able to call at an unidentified kilometer degree.
1: Seven, we're calling.

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1: Yeah.

0: Looks like you're on the other side, primary. Do you have an alarm at 569 miles, frame of the hour?
1: Alarm I have right now is 797 West.
0: We got a, just an audible here, we're going to check it out.

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1: Can that car go into the alarm that 243 is on a family trouble?
2: Copy.
0: Have
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7, RSV 275, hitting the South Clinton Avenue exit near 490 westbound. I was headed there, the person wearing all black on the bridge. Looks like they were going to jump

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1: You tell me the trespasser on Portland Ave.
0: 10-4, Carter back for the gas station, red van, where the vehicles are refusing to leave.
1: That should be all set.
0: 217, 10-4.
2: Yeah.

0: 245 EMS is staged. Looks like fire department just checked the area. There's nothing showing. They're turning around at the bridge and get another look around.
1: Copy. I'm doing a call back to see if the caller got the wrong cross street for the bridge, so I'll be checking the next few bridges out.

0: 217, getting another call from security at the location. License plate on that red Dodge minivan is a Mary Union William 6443 in the parking lot.
1: Bravo, I'm on scene.

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0: 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Your State Street, possibly.
1: Copy. How long is that way? Are there any wolf size of cars available to help check their side of the bridges?
0: We'll work on broadcasting.

0: back in service. Just confirming any demand disregard. 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
1: Two one three, I come back.
2: 203, 213, 10-4.

0: person.
1: Ten four, sir. 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
0: J 21.

0: Grand Vitara is the male going to be 490 west or 490 east of them.
1: Two zero seven. I'll check on 223 Senate Commander.
2: 207, 10-4. Just confirming 2-batch.
1: Negative at this time, sir.

0: 07.
1: Yeah, go again with that. I was covering you.
0: 227, hike impact 207.
1: Very good, 227.
2: Four. 211 and 221, they requested cancel, safe to daughter's home.

0: section beat 223 for the person shot in the stomach, 17-year-old male, 89 Genesee Street at St. Mary's.
1: Sit the arm right here, Sammy. I copy that. I'll start that way as well.

0: throw that people are now on foot walking towards St. Mary's in the P parking lot.
1: Oh, it's going to be a confirmed shoot.
2: Can we still have cars go to that Chowline Wellington area where that shaft bottle came in just in case if there's evidence there?
3: Yeah, no, I'm out here.
2: Further to St. Mary's.
0: How far is there,
1: Temple? See, Dale has an injury to his stomach. Not a complete bullet wound.
2: Oh,
1: looks like he just got hit. No active bleeding.
4: Charles King, 9526.

0: looks like the bullet grazed him. 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
1: Exactly. 10-4 or 6-4. It's going to be a graze.
2: Saying what had happened or any suspect descriptions?

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1: I was going to look for the casings.
0: Yes, come back here and follow this victim up to the hospital, please.
1: Copy.

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1: Right.

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0: 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Okay, just let me know when you're in. 245 looks like the last call we had was for a male that was at the location causing problems.
1: I copy.

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0: 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Can you add New York license plate Mary Adam Lincoln 3143 for me, please?
1: Cover.

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1: Yeah, the house truck almost came out.

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1: You can
0: do it. 217-10-4. Caller is going to be in a black town and country minivan.

SUV 255. Suspicious 645 block of Norris Drive for a black SUV outside. Then there are a few minutes with the hazards on. There's a male outside the vehicle spinning around, pointing something with a flash to it.

0: so.
1: 207, go ahead.
0: 6, you're in the neighborhood. Hello.
1: Tesworth. 100 Seth Green Drive, Collars and Apartment, 1112, having an issue with the neighbor in 1212. Paragraph.
0: 237.

a car to go to 45-75 Lake Ave for a male that's consistently and repeatedly calling 911.

0: C91.
1: Yeah, for that guy who keeps calling at 4575, you can dupe all those calls over the job in our box. He's a regular caller.
0: You can see a landline?

23, holding call response with FIT or AMR for 210 West Main Street for 26-year-old females having a mental health issue. Possible that she's violent currently.

0: 257.
1: 257?
0: Yeah, it's up for a Quinita.
1: Sorry, can I come back for the moment?

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1: 267.
0: Can you please, I've had some trouble.
1: How far is there, Carlac Mac, 267?

Goodman Section 255, the area of 125, Culver Road, is at his armory. Caller found his pistol, currently laying.

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1: Third car that can go with 135.
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1: 10-4, 135, do you copy?
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1: Okay, so I'm working on it.
0: No problem.

yet and recommended any works out. 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
0: 10-4, call can hear the neighbors arguing, nothing seen.

0: Kim Sharpens went on 181 Myrtle Street. 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
0: Just a phone copy.

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1: I'm an MDT. Do you have a parking job in for 50 Concord Street?
2: Negative. The only parking job I have is in 210 and Troop.
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0: 450 West Avenue at Tops in front of the building. I have four homeless people. Trust me, I've seen refusing to leave.
1: Copy, I have 223 with me.
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0: and we're firing him at St. Paul Street and Seth Green Drive. This is a vehicle versus a bicycle.
1: 207, I can start.
0: 10-4. Cardinal Highway 207.
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0: 243. 233. 233, Tom. The caller's burglar went off, and I guess her cameras are not working.

from Webster to Bay Street, that'd be coastal for the notice of noise or emergency lane. Then Oakland from Webster to Bay Street will be closed till further notice, no emergency.

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Show me out at Rayburn Assertion, please, with a small child. 233 is out here with us. 4.

0: 131.
1: 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I'm going to be going over to Burger King to see if he's there.
0: Copy.
1: 281 at Copy.

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2: I hear a Burger King.
0: You want a copy?

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0: Anybody near Burger King on Mile Avenue that can take a look at a picture for us and see if they agree with us? No emergency, obviously.
1: The late car that just went by the Burger King on Mile. Something like that.

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1: Two 5 automobiles, what was that?

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0: approximately 241 for fossil EMF. Madison Tech has specified Colfax for the 15-year-old male, mental health issue, violence.
1: 241 and 211.
2: I'm here as well.

0: 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AC's en route and they're requesting you guys come back.
1: 10-4, as soon as we're done here, we'll go there.
0: 10-4.

0: Clinton Drive should be 277 for the vehicle rollover, North Clinton and Trenton.
1: Two eight seven seven.

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1: Two four one. 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
0: Wearing a black house dress with flowers on it and a white male wearing a peel hat, black jacket, and blue shorts with a backpack.
2: Continue 5 comrade current.

0: 265. 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
1: Copy. I'm going to go with it.
0: So far.
2: Oh, hi, what are we
0: doing? Who's your attendant?
2: Me, I'm seeing.
0: So far.

0: 205. I'll be in the parking lot. And text plate Mary Baker George 5269. Catch plate Mary Clay King Tom Lincoln 6525.
1: 10-4. 255-275. Did you copy in the back parking lot?

0: After playing the name game here for a bit, we finally discovered who our person is, and we have one in custody.
1: 951.

Alpha 261, J14 main gas. They're just going to be staging on that. That's a vacant apartment that was broken into and gas left on.

for a VFS. 583 Baker. A call from security for 691 St. Paul for the Hispanic male not acting right, currently on the sidewalk. 10-4.

0: Creo que no se nos hizo.
1: Then for the one party thinks the other party may have a noise, they were uncooperative, not answering questions on the

0: 583 Baker, mail has dispersed.
1: 10-4.
2: We're all set here. You just sent me 836 North 7.
1: Our card back 255 for the trespasser at Goodman Plaza. Good morning.

0: could be for a black male wearing a maroon hoodie, blue jeans, selling water bottles in front of the Family Dollar. It's an ongoing issue.
1: What's up?
2: Hey,

0: 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Right by. 233D. 233.4.
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0: 5, 3, 5, per EMR, there's no need for PD.
1: Copy, thank you.
2: 5, you can send me that missing person again.
0: 4.
3: Two five five,
4: go ahead. Yeah, I'm speaking from the manager of Family Dollar. You say he never called us. Who's the caller on this?
0: Mayors?
4: All right, do you have him come to Family Dollar so we can figure this out?
0: From 4-4. I'll have him do a call back.
2: Q71. I'll take care of Dove Street. We'll be on some of it.
0: 5-4. It looks like it was a customer trouble. Unknown if either party is left, but I believe I heard the operator say that the second caller wanted to be seen.
2: Copy.
5: 291, I can have it there as well.

5 co-response was picked for the mental health clinical place apartments, 919 South Clinton, apartment 403.

0: $255.
1: Family Dollar didn't want anything done, so we're going to be off site here. And caller didn't make himself known, so he just sent both cars. He missed the person in my box.
0: 10-4.

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1: 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Please, rest of the room. 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
0: 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Both parties refuse. Also.

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1: Thank you.

0: Avenue for the VMS in a one-year-old male. Possible food poisoning. We have two patients there, a one-year-old and a seven-year-old. Q5574. That reckless driver at South Goodman in Monroe.
1: 4 or 5 bucks.
2: 4728.
3: You're not on scene for that.
0: The reckless driver?
1: Yeah.
0: Putting Sam 4889.

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1: 255.
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1: 6 Alpha.
0: 10-4, thank you.

0: Tyson. Okay, try to pass her in your box and call back. 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
2: One 113, who's calling that in?
1: Maria Garcia is calling it in. Saying it's a Hispanically skinned female burgundy shirt vest, ponytail headphones, circling around and arguing with the marshals. They're closer to the Andrew Street side. And she's pushed a staff member. Looks like they're towards Church Street right now.

7 6 2 3 5 for the larceny just occurred at the Quickville 380 Northwood Road. And 4, just occurred, that's all I have at this point.

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1: Control 63.
0: Well, then, this one's going on out here.
1: I'm Lincoln 6804.

0: Yeah, can you send me the 41 Charles Street, please?
1: 213, Tom 4. Patrol 63.

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0: permit 18 LaSalle Street. One time or.
1: Susan, you want to just finishing up? I'll have that one.
0: Time for. No calls from anybody else. I don't know if anybody was struck.
1: Any shots fired?
0: Nothing from across.
2: I'll go to.
0: Time for. Looks like another caller talking and saying a shot came through the caller's bedroom. The downstairs apartment is calling saying that the upstairs apartment just shot through the caller's bedroom. No shot spotter. Meds refuse at this time.
2: Well, who did the first call come from?
0: Just one caller, I apologize. Terry Thompson.
2: All right, 10-4. Let's get a couple other cars coming.
0: 10-4.
1: And I'll be pulling up on the scene if you just want to give me the air for a second.

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2: Anyway, I'm not going to approach the house as of yet. I've got nothing showing out here. I'm going to be on Channel 5 and see if I can get them to step out.
0: Probably shouldn't even know the people upstairs.

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0: Outstanding, thank you.

0: 255.
1: It's me, 1701 East Ave.
0: Shirtless male on the property doing sticks, throwing garbage, possibly even drinking. He was last seen entering the store.
2: Take 384-ish corner, so K9 needs to not find himself back there. That's fine. And radio, we're actually going to need to set up an arrest team as well, so if I could get an additional two or three and just have them stage right at the lunch house.
3: 01-01, we're on our way down to the arrest team.
1: Oh, Lincoln Victor, I'll be out with him.
2: I set it on my phone.

0: capacities. Once we get an arrest team here, radio, we'll start working on call-offs.
1: My neighbor here said lots of mediate activity upstairs apartment. Since she used to live there, it's going to be your first door as you approach that goes upstairs.
0: All right, and 398, is that a camera I saw in the back of the house?

Oh, but is there another door back there that looks like it could possibly go upstairs, or is it just the one on the front here? That's what I'm looking for. Well, thank you kindly, buddy. Let me know what you find.

0: threat for Joe Biden.
1: Working on getting you another car. Yep, well, we're probably going to want a car in the back of the Rite Aid. If they run out that side door and jump that fence, they're going to quit the gap on us.
2: You want to start out?
3: The employee of the mother of the child refusing to leave, black female, black hoodie, red sweatpants, beige, and red shoes. She arrived at the location with a bat, but was unable to take it away from the female.

everybody on the job card. Apparently there's a total of 3 doors that are on the 4 side of the location, and the middle door is the one that goes to the second level.

0: Did you say there was an additional door on the two sides?
1: There's no rear door to the location.
2: Sorry, just based on the neighbor here. So front door only goes downstairs. Then the next door on the side goes upstairs. That's the only way in and out of the upstairs.
0: Yeah, that's the info I'm getting over here. Then the third door is a back door to the downstairs apartment.
2: Affirmative, that's what she's saying as well.

You're helping out K98 in the back, just so I got it straight. 2-2-1, that's me. I'm on Violet Child. I'll be there in just 1 second.

0: I didn't write any correct.
1: Correct. Cash, who did we have coming for the arrest team?
2: Two zero one, patrol 01.

0: You know, if we could get, we're going to need two other cars down here for the arrest team, so we're probably going to have to ask another section to help us out.
1: Time for.
2: Location.

0: first reported on what it was.
1: Hi, so this is the West Side. I work in a shooting job at 18 LaSalle Street.
2: Don't drop it, call MCAC.
3: Zero 04, I'll contact MCAC.
2: 04, 10-4.

0: You just let me know.
1: You may actually be better off coming in from the east. It's real easy to go down the house next door to get into that spot.
0: I'm in position. I actually ended up coming in off a child behind one of the houses, so I'm there. I've got the corner. Buddy, thanks. And Horowitz, if you could just let me know when you're in place. I'll count you as there.
2: Definitely. I'll be fine with the unknown in my body.

0: SP-72 Sam.
1: SP-72 Sam.
2: There was just a NVA with a pedestrian involved at St. Paul. And I believe the bridge there, Smith Street Bridge. It looked like the pedestrian's John. I just had to come up to me. So the car took off.
1: You just got that in for a 50-year-old male bicyclist hit St. Paul on Bach Street.
3: Able to find me another car?
1: Nothing from the east side.
3: If we could ask Jenny or any of the east side, I just need one more car for my arrest team.
1: I have a car to assist. Let's try.
2: P-72
1: Sam, are you on scene for
2: the NMVA? I want to try and find a car, but I'll be on scene here temporarily. You can show me out with them.
1: 10-4.
4: Roll 27, I'll shut over there. And just confirming this is on the east side of the bridge, not the west side.
1: I'm also getting at St. Paul and Upper Falls, that area as well.
2: Yeah, we're going to need westbound traffic.
1: Him.
4: Patrol 27, I'll start.
1: 10-4.
3: Start as well. I'm cooking the ice.
1: John, 10-4.
5: Record, it wasn't a bicyclist struck, it was a... It looks like a gentleman walking across the crosswalk was struck.
1: Or no bicycle struck, pedestrian struck. That was walking on the crosswalk.
2: Sam, they're saying it was a red Malibu, older model. The male's responsive, but can you just have him just pick it up, please?
1: If it's a red Malibu, you can just pick it up.

0: move for Malibu. It doesn't look like it has a front plate. Does it have a moonroof, maybe? And a spoiler on the back.
1: Moonroof, spoiler on the back, no front plate. On across the bridge, simpler.

0: Is there, if anybody comes out, we'll call them this way. Just let us know if they come out.
1: I have a great view of the Forsyth.
0: Either they're going to try to go backwards or they're going to try to come out to the street. They're going to run into cops either way.
2: Wolf, I want to take a note of that call up inventory.
3: That's 115 or 105?
1: 105, I'll be dispersed on Warren Park in Berkeley also.
3: Berkeley dispersing, all set, 104105.

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Contact B247, 214 Clifford Avenue. For the 35-year-old male, being aggressive towards the staff.

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1: 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We're having issues with the daughter's ex, I guess. 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
0: 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We just want two more cars. I want to block off Child Street, Lyle and Child, and then Texas and Child.
1: .45
0: 275. Myself in 85, 11, 11, 11, 11.
1: Patient who is suicidal.

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0: Tropo, Wookie's going to switch out with you. 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
1: Okay. 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
0: Good.
1: Steve Edge, you can be responding to apartment 201.

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0: Texas Welfare, 105 westbound between Hudson and Seneca.
1: Thank you.
0: Gonna be a truck pulled over on the side of the road, males walking on the expressway.

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1: 2 for 10-4. Sounds like the patient was left in the ED and being belligerent.

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1: For the neighbor trouble. 1-7, I come back. Hey, I'm just going to be waiting outside in the park, Volkswagen.

0: 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Should not still be out. In the parking lot, we'll cross from where the system store is. Well, right by the loop.
1: Alright, so for a while, sir.
2: Seven for the family trouble, 115 Fairbanks.
1: Two, four, five. Put that Raleigh Street out in the box.
2: Seven, 115 Fairbanks.
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2: Seven, 4.

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0: 131.
1: Just an update for everybody on this. The documentation is signed, and the crew should be at it here shortly.

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1: Go ahead.
0: Can you see if there's an available traffic car to assist at 1000 South for the MVA?
2: The Walmart, we'll be all set with it.

0: about where he put all of this. Yep, I'll be calling for outreach.
1: Have to be 297 for the missing, 295 Central Park. Plus, as they were hit with a bat, he was medical.

0: 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Problem mail left. 55, pound 4.
1: Two 35, a copy.

0: get me another fire before I overtake to take over the traffic post for Child and Mile.
1: Child and Mile traffic post.
0: I'm seeing here that can help. Might have slowed the primary.
1: Come forth.

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0: flat to all officers on the LaSalle Street job. If you are on an inner perimeter point, once we pull up, please return back to the command post and check in with Sergeant Eisler so that he can take accountability. If you are on an exterior point holding the road, please remain in position.
1: One of the guys, well, whoever gets relieved first on one of the inner perimeter points, I need you to take over for Johnson. Johnson, where are you?
2: I'm
1: He's got another detail he's going to get to, so whoever gets relieved first, please relieve him.

0: Containment's, yeah, your volume's kind of low.
1: Containment is set.
0: Copy, containment set. Again, all patrol officers, please meet with Nick Chrysler and check in. 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Talk, we are set. Arresting is set. Talk, copy, arresting is set.

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0: the welfare from police in Bank Street. It looks like U of R got a call from a Bryden minor who's lost and confused.
1: Are you trying to score that mayor hard work up?
0: 10-4. The black man wearing a black shirt and blue pants. He's got kitchenware in his hands.

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1: I can start for 417 Commander, coming from McKenzie.
0: 207-10-4-417 Commander, apartment 210. Can you hear a medical alarm activated? Caller's in the hallway.
2: 237, I can go back.
0: 10-4. 235, patrol 35. It looks like the male left, but he still wants a report.

0: Flanagan or Slowicki over here. Still need the channel here, or are we good?
1: Should we go over the channel, and the location is clear, no one inside. If you could send up at least one patrol officer to turn over the location to an infantry.
0: There's a whole group of us. We're coming. And radio, if you're still monitoring, you can release the channel. Thank you.
2: 10-4 dispatch, copy. Release from here.
0: South for a little bit.

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0: Go for it.
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She's actually 233 Family Travel, 190 Reynolds Street. By 3 EMS is responding to 36 Match High Terrace, 40-year-old male having a mental health issue.

V235 with fire and EMS for a 61-year-old male that's suicidal. He's currently in the garage with the doors closed and the vehicle running. Also, maybe intact.

0: one unknown pilot to Lyle. 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
1: One
0: 07 to admin, please.

0: We're out now. 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
0: Five, four.

0: Well, we're going to be at, we're just here at Grand Avenue. You know,
1: so. He just threw me out with my car and stuff.
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the caller's message, EMS 3330 Lake Avenue at Reynolds ES 42 School for 18-year-old males. 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

0: 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We can take the 211 jobs if you want to fill it in the box as well.
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0: 203 Associates, 65 Maple Street. Usually she knows about the alarm. He contact saying he was worried about intruders. Nothing further.
1: Joseph and Clifford with New York, Merity Boy Henry, 4317. Can you see if there's any dogs that can stop over to our stop?
0: 10-4. Any canine on the set?
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0: you ready? I'll take incident 2156. Tennessee Section B263, fire new after responding to Vincent in State Street for a vehicle versus moped. Tennessee Section B213, customer trouble at 150 and Oxford Street.
1: B69 down. All set on yourself.

0: still think this is the most thing. When I was in Flower City Park, B231 for a female outside with a knife. Looks like she's now laying in the yard, like she's having a picnic, and she has a crack pipe and a knife in her hand.
1: 231, Charlie, we got that. You guys can also.
0: Okay. 281, what you have to do out next?

0: 2184.
1: 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They're using drugs. 5 to 7 people.
0: Do 9-1 control. 2013 and 2076 in Oxford.

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0: 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All guys.
1: 10-4, 29 Sunset Street for Cooper. Teenagers trespassing on the property. Missy Boss for a message. And disregard, actually, going to be for good advice.

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0: 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We're a white male wobbling around the location with a white female, dark clothing, and white female clothing as well.
1: Four.

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0: 125 Charlie, yeah.
1: 10-4, we just broke roll call.
0: 10-4, thank you.

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They're getting reports that there's supposed to be a bunch of kids waiting to fight some of the kids getting out of school here. I don't know if there's any cars getting out of roll call. 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
2: 125. 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My thanks for the cleaning cars.
0: Two one three. Shocker.
3: Just got the dirty little group of about 50 kids on Packard Street right across from East High. I'm trying to move along here.
2: 125, I copy.

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1: After you can start the NBA. 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
0: Example, Clinton
1: Boss for an assignment. 157.
0: 157, 10-4.

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1: SP14 authorizing 10-4. Tilbury 1, go ahead.
2: Can you send us 2070, please? We're also with details over 2 minutes.

0: 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Just we're fine for now.
1: Tom, can I see the cars out with you?

0: Clinton Carter's got in the unknown problem, 400 Vacas on a Commander Drive. You need a Spanish interpreter, nothing further out.
1: Corona and Smith Street for obviously domestic, male getting physical, another individual coming in as an assault.

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1: Extra, was that your volume as well?
0: 8-6-7, I can take 132 nickels. I'm also the details.

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1: Yes, sir. 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
0: We're out of school. 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
1: 9-4. 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
2: 265, I'll take it.

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1: For 684 Dewey Avenue, it's going to be for the house escorted up with people inside the location, possibly in the basement. 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
0: Anyone I'll go?

0: Sorry for a call back.
1: Two zero three, 2186 LVL set with a 2144. My boss, please.

SXMV 281, City Unknown, 260 Garland Ave. Address for Revan. Unit 241 for the possible MVA, Mount Reed Boulevard in Lexington. Caller saw a vehicle run at red light. I think they may have hit another vehicle, but I'm sure if they were struck.

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1: 4-5.
0: Sitting in Holly on Jefferson, New York Fleet 16354, north of David. 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
1: So, oh, the car, we're going to be in Traverse Creek at Hazelwood, New York, Lincoln, St. Edward, 5346. 8833 is with us. We're all set.

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0: Myself and 8823, yeah, let's go on a scooter. 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Alpha.

0: You've had one, go ahead.
1: It's going to be New York, Mike Robert George, 7156. It's Infinity QX56. It was on a temp flight.

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0: 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I'll let you know.

2211 under the dangerous condition of the railroad crossing on West Coast Road. 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

0: 233, show one to Tank.
1: Bridging, you know that number in 2441, please.

0: 4-5-10-4. It's going to be just another call from the same person saying that he has him in custody, possibly has him at knife point. It's going to be a male, white, red shirt, black shorts, male skirt, male bigo.
1: Ernie, we're coming from Union.

0: 245, we have male saying he was stabbed, starting EMS.
1: They're showing something, though.
2: I've had me.

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1: 10-4, I'm on scene. I'm not seeing anyone. Are they in the backyard, or what's their location? I'm at 545.
0: It just a big...
2: Well,
0: take
2: it 27.

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1: Four, five, on custody, 1715.

0: 4 Whitney Street, caller versus customer, who's in the lead?
1: Nine-five, I'm outside with these cars. I'll let you know.
2: Yeah, I mean, you're supposed to road rash.
0: Fire stage.
2: It's literally road rash. If AMR wants to come by and clear them.

Tennessee Section D213 with EMS and fire for the MPA, 4th Street and West Broad Street. Caller stated he was hit on his bike, but wasn't injured, but it is pretty a co-response EMS and fire.

all the old. Down here at RTS. 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
2: 825-234 Rosewood. 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
1: Go ahead.
2: 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Can you just add Georgia Tom Edward Adam 2938?
1: Name of clearance.
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Behind the trail and left side.

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0: A1 City Shop Plotter activation in the area of 374 Hague Street for 12 rounds.
1: So,
2: Lyle, I'm Murray. Can't please.

5, shot B, 1433, Culver Road from Walgreens. Reporting she heard 3 shots, first said she was 8, 2 shooting on the breast.

0: Jesus.
1: Use then four other people entered the store and also started arguing with the employees. Now we have a shopping location for 3 to 8 shots. The only thing I'm getting on suppressed is 2. Are you?
0: I can't hear a close anyway, Sean.
2: Your suppressed is showing in the parking lot, and the audio is at least 3 rounds.
1: I don't know.

0: and a Walgreens black shirt, blue and white shirt. Second's going to be Tyler Washington, navy blue shirt and gray pants. Say it was a vehicle. Some people say it was on foot. The vehicle description I have is for two male blacks and a black Subaru hatchback. He's not on bay. Went down Laurelton away from Culver, so westbound.
1: Copy that. Just let out the email, please.
2: Refund will be in the area. Just give us some information or get some more suspects like that. Hopefully, the area.

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Nothing, what kind of vehicle? Or what color of vehicle is through?

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0: Cover, thank you. B237 holding a co-response with Cooks for 96 Chapin Street for 24-year-old female threatened to kill herself. She is currently attending suicide and has a thing.

0: they left the permanently on a foot or in a car. Good world.
1: Affirmative. We don't know if they left on foot or in a vehicle. We have very input on that. The only vehicle description we have is the black hatchback Subaru, but two different directions of travel from two different colors.
2: Probably manually, definitely left in the vehicle.
0: As we narrow down that flight path.
1: Can I get to send that over?
3: Absolutely. 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
1: Thank you.

0: sitting at our gas station. 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
1: run 14, 1633.
0: You can start his time if you haven't already.

0: Center, 160 West Ave, apartment 230 at Danforth Tower. 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Old Fancy Ramona Park, apartment G, issues with six boyfriend.
1: Two thirty.
0: If you want to have the 1433 Culver Road, please.

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The male black Anthony Jackson, black pants, no shirt.

20. From the gas station, come here in version colder. Looking like the suspect vehicle, black hatchback, is heading out of the parking lot at 1631. 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

0: 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Just add that there's another two showcases out here as well. Oh, make that three.
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2: 115, I copy that. Why don't you look around a little more and give us a final total in a second? Shh.

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The female in question, Ms. Harris, is fighting her mother and grandmother.

237 for 124 Delamain Drive. 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So someone violated her. Expand on that. That mother's boyfriend smoking around the child.

Santa Fe Section 8263, for the unknown in the area of 469 State Street. Caller was arguing with Mel in the background, gave State Street and hung up address for that street.

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0: University, and Coffee's not at 188 Warren Village Lane. It says that she works as a long-term care worker called to the doctor she grew up.
1: So, 2:45, I'll start.

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0: So, we're all set. 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

0: You got a business name for 293 Upper Falls, by the way, dispatch?
1: It's going to be the Clinton Family Hall.
0: Copy, Alexi.

0: Not at this point. She's quite alright.
1: Officer Farrow, can you go to Channel 4?

I'm a CMS full-time 1183 and 49, 13-year-old, suffering from alcoholism.

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I'm going to be on the 200 block of Culver with fire and what looks like an MVA up onto the curb and sidewalk.

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1: Yeah, I'm not here with a female named Kendall. She was one of the employees at Walgreens, so this is all just coming from the incident that occurred over there. Nothing happened here.

0: Defendant Buckman beat 255 for an MA block in Highland and South City.
1: Addison, call me when you get a chance. 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

0: does DD-32 have a final casing count for Culver?
1: 4 million.
2: If we found an extra one.
0: Of course. Thank you.
2: You're welcome.

243 on one. On four. Can you just show me the first thing one at Upper Pearls and Clinton? I'll be outside. 10-4.

0: Right.
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0: 231, come on.

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1: Clifford and Hudson, Vic and David, Victor 3633 is pulling into a parking lot.
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0: I can offer assistance at Premium Luxury and Wooden for found a stolen handgun, or found a handgun.
1: You said Dr. Sandler. Daniel Mark Sandler.
0: Wooden Street by the school.
2: Stolen vehicle?
0: Sorry, recovered handgun.
3: Male with him that ran down Wooden. 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

0: 732-13, ready to check his status?
1: We should be all set. Any cars coming this way can pull down.
0: 72 section E203 with the ambulance to the fire department. 124 Mount Reed Boulevard for a 7-year-old male who was by a dog.

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1: Rosemary and Ferncliff, Lincoln Adam Mary, 1710.
0: Carter, goodbye.

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1: 45
0: 10 4
1: for the best.
0: Jesus Christ.
1: 10 4. They're stating they're having an issue with a client. So it's being aggressive.

0: two things. I think that's late. I think you were listening to Tom Lincoln, question 39.
1: Was laughing towards Cameron and
0: laughed. Should be 211 or 1211.

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0: A reckless driver 490 eastbound at South Clinton for two vehicles that are speeding to white sedan and a

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1: Correct address that they gave Matt later was 390 South, SB 28 David Circuit, so you should get all that. I'll take them together.

Brooklyn, section B277 for the trespass, 690 St. Paul. 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

0: 277. 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
1: 10-4. 277, so Sammy Trouble.

0: fight to fix Dr. Samuel McCree Way. 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
1: Gotcha.

0: Say hello, Paul.
1: Yeah, we just got one in from Mel Stealing from the Sword Tan Jacket.
0: Okay, don't put me on that.
1: Are you all
2: starting to email,
1: sir?
2: 257.

0: 3.
1: As of right now, in the flight, we should be all set. But for the jump card, can you just notate the group of juveniles are congregating at Wooden and Jason's Terrace?

273 for Andrews Street, North Clinton, for two females holding down a juvenile, possibly Hillside employees.

0: Right.
1: Good morning, sir.
2: Good morning.
0: 20 lights.

14 update. The fight was in the wooden street. Caller states they heard someone talking about a gun. Male reaching towards his hip location. No gun seen.

0: EMS and fire 80 William Warfield Drive. Caller stating that he was stabbed. Have four quarterback. The caller is refusing to answer any questions.
1: Is there a male caller?